Welcome to the virtual assistant of the Abiogenesis Project. And now we talk about the fluctuations of the environment and their origin. Fluctuations, a term describing any hesitation or any periodic change. In quantum mechanics, random deviations from the mean values of the physical quantities characterizing the system of a large number of particles,

ratio existing particles remains unclear. We know that a small region of space filled with false vacuum, it is enough to start the inflation. Welcome to the virtual assistant of the Abiogenesis Project.

0: feel it for the first 2 years. 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It's quite buzzy. 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
1: Radio Weser TV, Ihr lokaler Sender.
2: Just dig that scenery floating by. We're now approaching Newport, Rhode Island. 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Charlie Knickerbocker, now we're going to be in high, high, so high society, high society. 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He runs the local jazz festival. 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

Welcome to the Neon Lounge. The Neon, the Neon, the Neon, the Neon, the Neon, the Neon, the Neon, the Neon, the Neon, the Neon, the Neon, the Neon, the Neon, the Neon, the Neon, the Neon, the Neon, the Neon, the Neon, the Neon, the Neon, the Neon, the Neon, the Neon, the Neon, the Neon, the Neon, the Neon, the Neon, the Neon, the Neon, the Neon, the Neon, the Neon, the Neon, the Neon, the Neon, the Neon, the Neon, the Neon, the Neon, the Neon, the Neon, the Neon, the Neon, the Neon, the Neon, the Neon, the Neon, the Neon, the Neon, the Neon, the Neon, the Neon, the Neon, the Neon, the Neon, the Neon, the Neon, the Neon, the Neon, the Neon, the Neon, the Neon, the Neon, the Neon, the Neon, the Neon, the Neon, the Neon, the Neon, the Neon, the Neon, the Neon, the Neon, the Neon, the Neon

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2: 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come on, come on, come on, come on, come on, come on, come on, come on, come on, come on, come on, come on, come on, come on, come on, come on, come on, come on, come on, come on, come on, come on, 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come on, come on, come on, come on, come on, come on, come on, come on, come on, come on, come on, come on, come on, come on, come

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5: I got soul. Watch me. I'm super glad.
4: And ladies and gentlemen, it's showtime. Yeah, Sunday night, it's showtime. And welcome, everybody, to the City Mix 92.5 FM. Swine wants to come from FM in the mix. And a big shout out to all my friends and fans here in Delmenhorst, surrounding cities in Bremerhaven and Nordenham. And a big shout out to Stuttgart, a big shout out to Hamburg, big shout out to all my friends and fans in Facebook, and in Instagram. A big shout out to all my friends and fans in the USA, Frankreich, Jamaica, Africa,

And yeah, all my friends that, you know, I've been dealing with musically, music-wise, here in the surrounding areas, having a good time. A big shout out to Reva. Matter of fact, I have a event tip that's coming up in September, the Chrome Dioxide, but I'll let you guys know more about that. And yeah, so now it's time to do the dumb thing.

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3: Girl, those motherfuckers got rhythm, that rhythm, that rhythm, that rhythm, that rhythm.
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4: We're going to dance. 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We're going to dance. And have some fun.
5: Bob Mitchell.
6: In the mix. In the mix.

Yeah, yeah. 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Yeah. 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

0: feel me? Oh my goodness. Jamming in the nighttime because that's the right time. New York, New York.
1: Shut up,
0: Delman Horse, Delman Horse.

Yeah, that old school hip hop. In the mix, Sunday Night Live with the legend from 8 to 10, Swansea Biswine Swansea Orr, in the mix.

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And now in a event tip, especially for you, I'm Swiftin' Anointer, live, all the way live, downtown Delmenhorst, in the Weberstrasse, Sane, Zwei, Sieben, Sieben, Fünf, Drei, Delmenhorst, live in the event area from Riva. It's the Chrome Dioxide Octagon 90er Party. Tanzen wie früher. Tanzen wie back in the day. That's right. With the legendary DJ Bob Mitchell in the mix. Yeah. Old school R&B hip hop. House. Classic club beats. It's all in the mix. And done. Einlass ist ab 20:30. Und dann zwischen 20:30 und 21:30 gibt's für unsere Ladies einige Trink nach Wahl aufs Haus. Und Vorverkauf lohnt sich. 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Yeah, Oxygen 90 Party. Be there. Yeah, 12th Anointer. Come and dance. Come and party. Like it's your last day on Earth.

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0: 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Yeah, boy. I just wanna be a man.
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0: 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Woo!

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1: Nicht vergessen, morgen Abend von 19 bis 20 Uhr, The City Mix with the legendary DJ Bob Mitchell. Have a good evening and a good night. Check me out tomorrow.

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1: procedure.
0: 10,
1: Crunch.
0: 9, engines
2: go.
0: On,
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0: 5,
2: go.
0: 4,
2: go.
0: 3,
2: go.
0: 2,
2: go.
0: Launch
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0: Commit,
2: 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Go.

hard for this cheddar with a personal vendetta. Crooked letter crossing my eyes, dotting my T's, making sure the people can feel my agony. But not for pain, suffering, or loss, but for the music that these DJs trying to toss. For the electronic dash show award, viewed by